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6: Takira.
7: Okay, I'll tell you, K. Milan Multiple.
1: 一生执着守候。
7: What was they shot at?
1: 情有所系，便有牵挂。
8: The biggest legacy I will leave for posterity is you, my daughter.
1: 心有所向。以温柔彼此赠予。
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10: Tá tão bom.
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2: So thank you so much for joining us today. So firstly, tell us about your Generation C program and why did you invite Saviola and Rivaldo this time to China?
3: Well, definitely it's easier to attract attention and help us to launch this special football development program in China with these two superstars that everybody know them. We are very pleased also to have them with us in our first, you know, introduction of what we want to do here in China for the football, for the industry, and also for the young players to be also in a way influenced and have the share the same passion that we have about football. Mm-hmm. Yeah.
2: So could you tell us a little bit specific about your program, and is there any plan to bring those kids maybe to European clubs to further training?
3: Yes, correct. I think it's part of our mission and vision is to give opportunities through our programs to Chinese kids and academies to travel abroad, as well as, of course, make sure that we promote the Chinese football, and we also invite international teams to come to China through our Generation C programs. Yeah.
2: So you have been in Hong Kong for 5 years now, and you do know about Chinese football. So in your view, what is it, the area that needed to improve the most?
3: Well, I don't see this as a problem. I think the history of China is undeniable, thousands of years playing football. Mm-hmm. But it's true that with the years, new people come with new ideas. And as long that we bring something positive, mm-hmm. and we are leaving a legacy, that will definitely help the development of football. We come with that goal and spirit, you know, to do good. I don't see, you know, problems. What I see are opportunities, and I hope that our team, our Generation C program, also help during this period, you know, to help that development, better competition, and let's see, maybe find our top player that we can really show to the world and has been educated through Generation C and the organization of our international tournaments and competitions.
2: But these days, while during your program, you met with a lot of kids, a lot of teenagers who love football. Are they different, their attitude, their atmosphere towards football compared to that maybe in Brazil when everybody's playing football on the street?
3: Yeah.
2: Yeah, how do you feel that difference?
3: The differences mainly are, of course, the opportunities that the kids have to

0: say, you know, maybe many more hours, I think, but I understand fully that there is an education part of this, there is a family also influence on that. And in reality, I believe, because I've been here for many years already, that I know that there are existing and sufficient resources and facilities and coaches and opportunities for the kids to play very good football. I think in that regard, it's a matter of no measuring on time that is spent, but also on the quality. And the quality, I think, is pretty good, and I feel, you know, very confident that it will have also an impact in the future of the football.
1: But still, you know, Chinese team, we didn't get into the World Cup still. So what do you think is needed the most?
0: Well, the level of competition is also directly related to the way that they coach, the way that they, you know, they compete. And again, I'm pretty sure that there are other estaments like the Football Federation or the Football League, Super League in China, that, of course, they are the one that really need to review and understand why are they having the situation, what are the changes that they need to make and improvement. But they are definitely a very nice and interesting and strong football federation that is more concerned than me on how to really improve that competition level internationally. But of course, everybody wants to see China in the next World Cup. Yeah. Why not, you know? Yeah.
1: So besides the national team, we have professional leagues, and also it is really viral now, it is the city leagues in every province, and everybody's watching that, and the players are not professional. So how do you view this kind of grassroots, and how will it change the whole atmosphere of football in China?
0: Well, again, football at the end of the day is for fans, is for people that can really wants to play this game. To be an amateur football player doesn't mean that you cannot really create an impact and give an impact, positive impact to your society and your community. So make no difference. You go to Spain, you go to France, you go to Brazil, and also you have top professionals, you have amateur clubs. And it's true that it's a very difficult career, and a very small percentage of players become professionals. But it doesn't mean that no other people will enjoy a 90-minute game, with other friends. So to me, it's a matter of again letting the people play, let the ball roll, and run behind it,

0: The Economist called this city China's unlikely new entertainment capital, crowned the Hollywood of microdramas. That city is Zhengzhou. By 2025, Zhengzhou was home of 800 microdrama companies employing nearly 40,000 people, 31 dedicated studios, 900,000 square meters of filming space, and 6,500 microdramas produced per year. Most of them are vertical, that's why people called it Shudian, vertical studio. But after this year's Spring Festival, AI crashed the set and changed everything almost overnight. So what is the real situation here? How are the people who work in the industry facing it? Let's find out through the lens of China Multi, China Insight. No boss, no police, no criminals. The court is not in session today. Doctor, doctor, no nurses, no doctors, no patients. What's going on?
1: During my 3 days in Zhengzhou, I visited 2 film and television bases, yet only came across 3 production crews in total. Back in 2025, each of these 2 bases welcomed at least 8 crews every day. Venues got snapped up fast and time slots were hard to secure. Looking around today, I can't help but wonder, where have all those who once thrived on the microdrama boom gone?
2: 短剧最火的时候是什么样的一个状态？
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1: 27-year-old Chen Yuming is a Zhengzhou native. Having worked in microdrama markets like Xi'an, he ultimately chose to build his career in Zhengzhou because of its better cost effectiveness. This year marks his 7th year as a director. At the end of January 2026, Hongguo, a mainstream microdrama platform, ended its guaranteed revenue policy for live-action microdramas, which raised the cost of production. Then, in February, the launch of Seedance 2.0 sparked a new wave of interest in AI-generated dramas. Many of Chen's colleagues have already shifted their focus to AI, but Chen's

0: varied with a slowdown seen in March.
1: I came to Zhengzhou, the vertical studio, originally expecting to see how bustling and hectic the microdrama production could be. But instead, I witnessed how AI is reshaping the whole industry. Throughout history, revolutionary technology always brings anxiety. It did with steam engine, the internet, and AI is no exception. And those in the industry who are pivoting, holding on, or learning new skills are grappling with the same question. How can we tell a better story with the help of AI?
2: 我觉得就是一个人你的经历，然后你看的书，看听的音乐，然后你了解过的电影，你所有的痛苦，所有的美好，然后会促成你整个人当中最重要的就是灵气。我觉得这个是很难 AI 模仿不出来的。
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